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1: She looks so pretty when the makeup on. You should hear her talking to her mama on the phone. I love it when she raps.

0: Hot Country B95, Wayne Dete, and it's Kickstart call time. Been a busy day for a lot of people. Let's go to the Kickstart call. And who is this?
1: Hey, my name's Jade. How are you?
0: I'm so good, Jade. You're the Kickstart. What you got today?
1: Well, okay. I just picked up the kids. I had to give them something to eat so they wouldn't annoy me while I was on the phone. We are heading to soccer practice. So everybody's going to be all worn out by the time I get them home, which is yay.
0: Right? Hey, that's the best part about practice. But let me tell you, sports parents like need to get their flowers because the commitment that that comes down to. I coach my son's football team and we are out 2 hours a night, 3 to 4 nights a week. It's wild.
1: Oh my gosh, you're the coach. Well, yeah. You deserve something because... You're dealing with a lot more than I am. I'm just watching you deal with it.
0: Hey, well, we appreciate you calling. Enjoy practice.
1: All right, thanks.
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2: Okay, so Wednesday's reserved for Big Burning Question.
1: Yes.
2: I'm so excited about this one because it's kind of like, I don't know, it's going to be embarrassing for our kids to talk about it. But what's something your kid thinks is embarrassing about you that you just refuse to stop doing?
1: Share your answer now. 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
1: Tomorrow morning at 5:30, I'll talk to Chase Beckham. He's at a number one. He won American Idol. And the bad accident he was in that almost kept him from being on television. Chase Beckham, tomorrow morning on The Bobby Bones Show. After all.

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1: And things are always going down in Nashville. Tay, what do you got coming up?
2: Yeah, speaking of Nashville, it continues to grow. Well, there is a new concert venue that's set to open, and this big old country superstar is opening it.
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It's Wayne D and Tay. Hey, get ready for the ultimate country party. Scotty McCreery, Brantley Gilbert, Chris Young. It's Concert in the Corn coming up August 27th through the 29th. Kickoff party going to happen the 26th. We got tickets, camping info, and more. 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
2: All right, first we start things out with Sugarland. So they seem to have been teasing like a reunion of some sort on their Instagram. Well, just yesterday they broke the news. They announced that they will be embarking on the Ride or Die tour together. It's a 26-city trek, and it starts in Florida on October 1st. But you can visit Sugarland's website for more details.
0: Heck yeah, let's go. They back, baby.
2: Yeah. Okay, next, Zach Bryan fans have been getting new music from him here and there at, like, certain shows. He's just been playing, like, these random songs. So they knew that maybe an album was coming, but it looks like it's going to be an EP coming out in October. He officially made the announcement just yesterday, so we get new music from him. That'd be awesome.
0: Listen, I ain't mad about that. Bring it, my boy.
2: And then last, so, you know, Ella Langley has so much going on. She's been such a busy girl, like, I mean, touring with Morgan Wallen, touring on her own, and all this other stuff. So she finally got the weekend off. Well, she and a bunch of her friends went to the Virgin Islands and did a little bit of some karaoke. She sang a Bob Marley song. There's video of her up on stage singing and just getting it.
0: Could you imagine? What if you're sitting at the bar and you just, you know, had a few and you go, oh God, who's singing? They're horrible. And everyone turns around and like, Bill, that's Ella Langley.
2: It would not be horrible, first of all.
0: No, it wouldn't be.
2: That'd be amazing.
0: But if she was drinking, it wasn't good.
2: Yeah.
0: That's gotta be. Nobody sings. I promise if you're drinking and doing karaoke, it's not as good as it sounds.
2: Valid, yeah.
0: Unless you're by my buddy Isaac in Florida doing Johnny Cool. I played that for you, right?
2: No, yeah. I saw.
0: It was awful.
2: That's your iHeart Country. 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
1: It's Morgan Wallen right there, and the song is called Don't We. What's going on? It's Wayne D and Tay. 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We do that every Wednesday. It's

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I am Bobby Bones. Tomorrow morning at 5:30, I'll talk to Chase Beckham. He's out of number one. He won American Idol. And the bad accident he was in that almost kept him from being on television. 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
1: All right, shout out to our friends in the ATL. 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
1: Hey guys, it's iHeart Country, On the Verge artist Stella Lefty. Boston is a song I wrote when I was waiting on a guy who was picking me up. I couldn't stop thinking about him, and this is what I was feeling while I was waiting for him. Here's my song, Boston. On a

0: 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And that was my song, Boston.
1: 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We call it the big burning question. It was a big old sneeze a second ago for Tay, but we'll be back at it. We're asking you this question.
2: All right, what's something your kid thinks is embarrassing about you, but you are like, I ain't gonna change?
1: Want you to check in now, 1-877-367-4432. Daniel, you're up, buddy. Go ahead.
3: If there's a fun song on the radio in the car when we're driving, I will sing, I'll pull out with the windows open, and he's like, stop, you're embarrassing me. I'm like, I'm never gonna stop that. Hey.
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2: Oh my gosh.
1: Yeah. My son's like, what are you doing?
2: That's so funny. Cause for me, it's pop punk. So like if a pop punk song comes on, I'll like headbang and Weston's like, what the heck is wrong with you, mom?
1: 1-877-367-4432. 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

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Every now and then, we take a break from all that fancy new country music to sing along with this one. 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

B95. Taylor Swift there. What's going on? It's Wayne D and Tay. Shout out Shaboozy. Heard Tay tell the story a couple of days ago about he accidentally crashed a wedding. It's wild. Story's up on his Instagram. Check it out.

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It's Wayne D and Tay. Hey, get ready for the ultimate country party. Scotty McCreery, Brantley Gilbert, Chris Young. It's Concert in the Corn coming up August 27th through the 29th. Kickoff party going to happen the 26th. We got tickets, camping info, and more. Everything you need to know. 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

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It's presented by Capital One, and we are so excited to see Lainey Wilson, Kenny Chesney, and more. We'll make it happen, but you got to be listening for your shot to win. Good luck. Yeah.

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I am Bobby Bones. Tomorrow morning at 5:30, I'll talk to Chase Beckham. He's at a number one. He won American Idol. And the bad accident he was in that almost kept him from being on television. Chase Beckham, tomorrow morning on the Bobby Bones Show.

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1: All right. Positivity. You've been waiting for some. Tay's got a great story on the way.
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1: This is going to be awesome. We call it In the Fields. It's on the way in under 15. Let me tell you.

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It's Wayne D. And hey, get ready for the ultimate country party. Scotty McCreery, Brantley Gilbert, Chris Young. It's Concert in the Corn coming up August 27th through the 29th. Kickoff party going to happen the 26th. We got tickets, camping info, and more. Everything you need to know. 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
2: Let's get in the feels with Wendy and Tay.
3: Oh, this is so sweet. So a three-year-old is warming hearts on the internet after befriending an elderly man eating alone at McDonald's. It was so sweet. This video of the touching interaction went viral online, racking up a million views, plus thousands of comments just praising the toddler and, of course, the mother for great parenting skills. But the family later learned that the elderly man lives close by and was a friend of the boy's late great-grandfather. How crazy is that? But the little boy, you could see him walking up to the man and wanting to eat with him because he was sitting alone. It was just the sweetest. You got to check it out. It's adorable. That's your In the Feels with Wayne, Dee, and Tay.
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1: And what's going on? It's Wayne D. She's Tate. Instagram is at Wayne D and Tay if you want to check in. We would absolutely love to hear from y'all. It's a new country. We lead the way in that around here. Hudson Westbrook song is Painted You Pretty.

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1: 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He's out of number one. He won American Idol. And the bad accident he was in that almost kept him from being on television. 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
2: Well, I didn't want to show up, but our families go way back. So when you said your vows, that's exactly where I sat. 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
2: All right, so there's a detective who investigates crimes against kids, but he came out with an article talking about how these photos of kids, parents should think twice about posting them on social media. And it's kids in bathing suits, boy, girl, no matter where you are, pool, beach. Don't post any of that because he's seen some horrible things.
1: And with some back to school stuff, like don't post pictures in front of your kids' new school either.
2: Oh, yeah. No, don't.
1: You wouldn't want anyone knowing where your kids are.
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1: If there's a fun song on the radio in the car when we're driving, I will sing. I'll pull out with the windows open.
2: Yeah.
1: And he's like, stop, you're embarrassing me. I'm like, no one can. Yeah, I'm never going to stop that.
3: Hey. Oh, that's one of my faves, too.
0: If a real good older hip hop song comes on,
3: yeah,
0: I do like these hand, and I'm like, you know,
3: oh my gosh,
0: yeah, my son's like, what are you doing?
3: That's so funny, because for me it's pop punk, so like if a pop punk song comes on, I'll like headbang, and Weston's like, what the heck is wrong with you, mom?
0: 1-877-367-4432. 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
1: 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On a

0: 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And that was my song, Boston.
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2: Gotta tell you, we appreciate you hanging. Love Stella Lefty. She's the latest on The Verge. Member of the I Heart Country family here. Got new Blake Shelton out. Hey.

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It's Wayne D and Tay. Hey, get ready for the ultimate country party. Scotty McCreery, Brantley Gilbert, Chris Young. It's a concert in the Corn coming up August 27th through the 29th. Kickoff party going to happen the 26th. We got tickets, camping info, and more. Everything you need.

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1: 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He's at a number one. He won American Idol. And the bad accident he was in that almost kept him from being on television. Chase Beckham, tomorrow morning on the Bobby Bones Show. 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
1: And things are always going down in Nashville. 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
2: Yeah, speaking of Nashville, it continues to grow. 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
2: All right, first we start things out with Sugarland. So they seem to have been teasing like a reunion of some sort on their Instagram. Well, just yesterday they broke the news. They announced that they will be embarking on the Ride or Die tour together. It's a 26-city trek, and it starts in Florida on October 1st, but you can visit Sugarland's website for more details.
0: Heck yeah, let's go. They back, baby.
2: Yeah. Okay, next, Zach Bryan fans have been getting new music from him here and there at, like, certain shows. He's just been playing, like, for these random songs. So they knew that maybe an album was coming, but it looks like it's going to be an EP coming out in October. He officially made the announcement just yesterday, so we get new music from him. That'll be awesome.
0: Listen, I ain't mad about that. Bring it, my boy.
2: And then last, so, you know, Ella Langley has so much going on. She's been such a busy girl, like, I mean, touring with Morgan Wallen, touring on her own, and all this other stuff. So she finally got the weekend off. Well, she and a bunch of her friends went to the Virgin Islands and did a little bit of some karaoke. She sang a Bob Marley song. There's video of her up on stage singing and just getting it.
0: Could you imagine? What if you're sitting at the bar and you just, you know, had a few and you go, oh God, who's singing? They're horrible. And everyone turns around like, Bill, that's Ella Langley.
2: It would not be horrible, first of all.
0: No, it wouldn't be.
2: That'd be amazing.
0: But if she was drinking, it wasn't good.
2: Yeah.
0: That's gotta be funny. Nobody sings. I promise if you're drinking and doing karaoke, it's not as good as you sound.
2: Valid, yeah.
0: Unless you're by my buddy Isaac in Florida doing Johnny Cool. I played that for you, right?
2: No, yeah. I saw.
0: It was awful.
2: That's your iHeart Country. No. That's your iHeart Country Roundup with Tay.
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6: Hey, it's Thursday, everybody. Welcome to show number 1686. It's After Midnight. I'm your host, Granger Smith. I'm so glad to be with you. Hey, I've got this good news story. You're going to want to hear this. Hang tight. I'll read it for you. I've also got some Nashville news with Ann Hudson, stories about your favorite stars out there in Music City, and all this here with a bunch of good country music, beginning with hour number one, although I'm with you till the sun comes up. Let the journey begin. Here we go. It's After Midnight.

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Hot Country B95. So I got a topic I want to discuss next hour. I want to hear from you on this. What do you think kids need these days? 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We'll talk next hour. It's hot.

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1: 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I'm Gas Hauler in Nashville. Love your shows, love your music. 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
1: Okay, we have Ann Hudson in the studio to bring us some Nashville news. What is going on out there in Music City?
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1: We've been to both Carolinas, seen a big Montana sky, driven up and down the coast a few times, London, Paris, paradise. 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

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So what do you think kids need these days? 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
1: 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Granger's with you through it all. Thanks for being a part of the After Midnight family.

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1: Hey, Granger, this is Bradley from Denver, Colorado, working the third shift till 5 in the morning, doing security. I'm doing the best I do in life, and enjoying work and having a good night, listening to some good old country music from 106.7 Bull. Thank you for all you do, sir. Have a great morning and a great week. Thank you.
0: Thank you so much, bro. I appreciate you.

B95. One New York police officer tried to turn a traffic stop into a personal payday, asking a driver for a $1,700 loan during the stop. Spoiler alert, it didn't go well. Earl Dibbles Jr. is going to share this dumb criminal story with us next.

B95. Okay, did you know that today was the day the Civil War was declared over? I'll remind you again what year that happened, if you can guess, coming up in history, plus some other things and two songs. Hang tight. In flight.

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0: 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We have Ann Hudson in here bringing stories about our favorite stars out there in Nashville. This is called Nashville News. What you got, Ann?
1: Well, a piece of Morgan Wallen history is disappearing from downtown Nashville rooftop. I'll tell you about that coming up in your Nashville News next.

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7: Third shifters, hey, one more down and another full week is in the books. That's what Thursday means for us. I'm right here alongside you, Granger Smith here, your host of After Midnight, asking this question. What is your favorite thing about fall? Think about that and call me, 866-607-8383. I've also got Earl Dibbles, Junior the Country Boy with a dumb criminal story, and all this here with a bunch of good country music. Hour number four starts right now. Let's go. She was

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Okay, asking this question, what is your favorite thing about fall? We'll talk about this in two songs. Call me 866-607-8383.

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Stanley Cups are being stolen, and I'm not talking about that old hockey trophy. I'm talking about those trendy drinking cups. And Earl is going to be here to share a dumb criminal story about this

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B95. I brought this up last hour, and I'm still wanting to hear from you. 866-607-8383 is my number, and the question is this. 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
1: 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Just wanted to tell you why I got up this morning, and it's because I hadn't been asleep all night long. So, let's start this day off right. Here we go. Good morning, America.
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B95. Hey, thank you for sharing Thursday here with me on After Midnight, y'all. Before you take off and get your day started, let me remind you, God is great and He is worthy of our praise. I'm Granger Smith, coming to y'all from the Yigi Farm in Central Texas. 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
1: 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It's 5 o'clock somewhere.
0: It's always on 5 in Margaritaville, come to think of it.
1: Yeah, I heard that.
0: You've been there, haven't you?
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0: What's up, buddy?
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1: Now, this was Tyler Hubbard's exact words. He said Florida Georgia Line is going to be playing so many shows in 2027.
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0: Well, this is just one of those stories where how does this even happen in 2026 when we are told trust no one on the internet? We know scammers are everywhere. A woman in California actually gave a fake Kenny Chesney $300,000. How does that even happen? And then when she realized it was a scam, she went ahead and sued the actual real Kenny Chesney. And the courts were like, yeah, no, sorry, that's not going to work. But yeah, scammed out of $300,000 by a fake Kenny Chesney.
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1: 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Boston is a song I wrote when I was waiting on a guy who was picking me up. I couldn't stop thinking about him, and this is what I was feeling while I was waiting for him. Here's my song, Boston. On a

0: guys, it's I Heart Country on The Verge artist Stella Lefty. And that was my song, Boston.
1: 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It's Michelle Buckles with your ultimate country party. This is going to be so fun. Scotty McCreery, Brantley Gilbert, Chris Young. It's Concert in the Corn, August 27th through the 29th. Kickoff party on the 26th. And we have all the details, tickets, and everything you need to know. 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
1: Lauren Elena and Chase Matthew. And Lauren Elena is just having all these pinch me moments right now in life.
2: 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I feel such a sense of momentum in my career. I can't even explain it. I had my biggest streaming and downloading release of my career with my song with Kane and just this album and all the things happening. And to get to do all of these things in my career and have such momentum and hopefully, you know, another number one and be a mom and be married and have like really figured out my forever personally just feels unbelievable. I'm in such a season of happiness right now, and I'm so grateful.
1: And honestly, all the good things could not be happening to a better person.

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It's Michelle Buckles with your ultimate country party. This is going to be so fun. Scotty McCreery, Brantley Gilbert, Chris Young. It's Concert in the Corn, August 27th through the 29th. Kickoff party on the 26th. 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

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Luke Combs announced a new tour for 2027, 12 new stadiums. 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

We are going to be seeing a lot more of Riley Green. I think a lot of people liked him in Marshall's. And now we're going to see him in The Voice and then another sitcom, hopefully in the near future.

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I am Bobby Bones. Tomorrow morning, 7:20, David Nail is stopping by the studio. Massive hits like Whatever She's Got and Let It Rain. And then we're going to follow that with the Friday morning dance party. We got a great show. We'll see you tomorrow on the Bobby Bones Show. I love

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Michelle Buckles here on V95. 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
1: This just warmed my heart and broke my heart all at the same time. Cole Swindell talking about how seeing his wife as a mom made him realize how much his late mom truly loved him.
2: 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And it's just, I don't know, it's a shame you don't learn that till too late sometimes. And to get to see Courtney be a mom, I mean, it is, yeah, it's so much deeper than anything, you know, I've ever experienced, the love and just the, I don't know, she's a superhero. So just to, you know, get to walk through that with her, and it's just been a heck of an experience, man, and being a dad.
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1: Luke Bryan has a new dance move, and this dance move has gone so viral that even my dad asked me about it. 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It's something, let me tell you. I guess the internet is calling Luke Bryan's new dance move the Yoinkity Spoink.
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I am Bobby Bones. Tomorrow morning, 7:20, David Nail is stopping by the studio. Massive hits like Whatever She's Got and Let It Rain. Then we're going to follow that with the Friday morning dance party. We got a great show. We'll see you tomorrow.

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1: 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Scotty McCreery, Brantley Gilbert, Chris Young. 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

0: guys, it's I Heart Country on The Verge artist Stella Lefty. And that was my song, Boston.
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This is going to be so fun. Scotty McCreery, Brantley Gilbert, Chris Young. It's Concerts in the Corn, August 27th through the 29th. Kickoff party on the 26th. 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

0: 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Hardy's a dad now. 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
1: No, she acts like Callie. 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She has Callie's demeanor 100%.
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1: Tomorrow morning, 7:20, David Nail is stopping by the studio. Massive hits like Whatever She's Got and Let It Rain. And then we're going to follow that with the Friday morning dance party. We got a great show. We'll see you tomorrow.

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Big shout out to Altoona. 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

0: 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And that was my song, Boston.
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Tomorrow morning, 7:20, David Nail is stopping by the studio. Massive hits like Whatever She's Got and Let It Rain. And then we're going to follow that with the Friday morning dance party. We got a great show. We'll see you tomorrow on the Bobby Bones Show.

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It's Michelle Buckles with your ultimate country party. This is going to be so fun. Scotty McCreery, Brantley Gilbert, Chris Young. It's Concert in the Corn, August 27th through the 29th. Kickoff party on the 26th. And we have all the details, tickets, and everything you need to know. 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
1: 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It's a dream come true to have my song on the radio. It's still crazy to say. Here's my song, Boston. On a train.

0: guys, it's I Heart Country on The Verge artist Stella Lefty. And that was my song, Boston.
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Scotty McCreery, Brantley Gilbert, Chris Young. It's Concert in the Corn, August 27th through the 29th. 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

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I am Bobby Bones. Tomorrow morning, 7:20, David Nail is stopping by the studio. Massive hits like Whatever She's Got and Let It Rain. Then we're going to follow that with the Friday morning dance party. We got a great

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1: This is a wild story involving some construction workers. I got a feeling this will turn into a Lifetime movie at some point, or Netflix will buy the rights. Give me two songs you want to hear what happened the other day.

0: B95. I got a feeling one day this is going to be turned into a movie. Might have to wait for it to play out, though, within the next 5 years. My name's Corey, and in Belgium, some construction workers, they were working on a sewer system. When they knocked down a wall, came across a chest filled with gold bars and coins. $10 million worth of golden coins. Belgium law states you've got 5 years to claim it, so now they just got to wait and see what's going to happen. But talk about the dream. Like, you go in expecting asbestos, and then you possibly leave with generational wealth.
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1: Tomorrow, the big day for Dan and Shay, giving us their new album called A Young. 10 total songs going to be on that. My name's Corey, and Vicky, thanks for listening. What are you up to?
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4: 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Boston is a song I wrote when I was waiting on a guy who was picking me up. I couldn't stop thinking about him, and this is what I was feeling while I was waiting for him. Here's my song, Boston. On a train.

0: 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And that was my song, Boston.
1: 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Scotty McCreery, Brantley Gilbert, Chris Young. It's Concert in the Corn, August 27th through the 29th. Kickoff party, the 26th. Tickets, camping.

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Massive hits like Whatever She's Got and Let It Rain. And then we're going to follow that with the Friday morning dance party. We got a great show. 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